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1: I want to talk to you. The last time we talked, Mr. Smith, you reduced me to tears.

0: it's hard to say that I'd rather stay awake when I'm asleep, because my dreams are bursting at the seams.
1: Dobra muzyka w Radiu Emaus.

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